0: 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Wait for me to come home.
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2: 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I better read between the lines.

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1: 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Oh my, oh my love, I take one look at you, you're taking me out.

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If you had one shot, one opportunity to seize everything you ever wanted in one moment, would you capture it?